0: Primary immigration from the so-called New Commonwealth.
1: That is to say, former colonies where black people constitute the majority.
0: Ended over 20 years ago with the 1971 Immigration Act.
1: Black people constitute less than 6% of the population.
2: Black people constitute less than 6% of the population.

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0: Hey, man, if I was president, I'd start the Watergate all over
1: president's
0: again.
1: All the way wrong. Oh, Watergate. You know, it's all the way wrong.
2: Oh, oh no. They just got caught.
1: Man, they got caught. Man,
2: get down. What's going on? President, man.
0: Let me tell you. Listen. Listen to Sam. Well, I'm not a big politician. Hell, I don't want to be. Why, I wouldn't be the president if the whole world voted for me. Oh, well, they say I'd have to get permission to be alone, to think. Well, I'd have to have someone taste my cognac before I could take a drink. Now, partner, being president is not the role to play. No, not for me. Now, partner, being the president is not the role I want to play. No, it ain't. You know why? To be watched in all my happiness, big man.

it's cheaper eating money than food right now, pal, but you still wouldn't get enough. And Washington telling people when to sleep and when to play, when to eat and how to cook it. Do you think I could do it that way?

it's cheaper eating money than food right now, pal, but you still wouldn't get enough. And Washington telling people when to sleep and when to play, when to eat and how to cook it. 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

an I-to-E ratio, 1:0 or 1:1/4, with no pause in between inspiration and expiration. Thoracic geography everywhere on the thoracic wall.

has the following characteristics: an I to E ratio 1:1 or 1:1.25 with a pause in between inspiration and expiration. Thoracic geography. Sternocostal margins over the vertebral column between the scapula. Sound characteristics. 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

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You understand?

You're listening to Mala Femina on 674 FM, and that was a track by Pretty V, Surprise. I thought that would be a good bridge to what we heard before, and now I will be playing you a track, one of my favorites. It's by John Abercrombie, Evensong, the title, and album is Characters from the 1977. And yeah, I remember I played the track in my first flat in Germany. It was like completely empty, and I bought freshly amplifier from the 70s, and I had two boxes and that's it, and I played this song. And yeah, it's a real a good one, and we give it a try.

That was John Abercrombie with Evensong. And now I'll be playing you a Polish jam from late 70s, Elżbieta Adamiak, with the title Zielnik Wierszy, translated Herbarium Poems. Yeah, it's a really good track. I think the guitar at the beginning is amazing, and it's really underrated. It came out on Tone Press, only on 7-inch. I bought directly like 2 copies. I mean, when I found it, I copied it. And yeah, we listen to it now.

That was Elżbieta Adamiak, a Polish artist, and from this album was from 78, and the track was Dziennik Wierszy, Herbarium Poems, and she tries to tell us a story that she preserves life through writing, that she believes in creating a herbarium, a collection of living traces. Yet over time, she realized that every written memory is already nothing more than the trace of something that has disappeared forever. And her poetry does not preserve life, it preserves its ashes. That is why the final words lands almost like a verdict. This is no longer a herbarium, it is now the urn of life. All that remains is the awareness that everything we try to preserve already belongs in some sense to the past. And it's a reflection on time and the idea that art is often born from what can never be recovered. Yeah. And now we will be playing Isao Suzuki, China on My Mind.

Isao, Suzuki, China on my mind. Don't worry, I won't don't wanna talk after each song, so it will be, I think, the last one or the least one. Yeah, now I plan to play Jan Tomita. It's a live show from July 1990. He was playing at Musa, Kawasaki Symphony Hall. Three tracks we will listen to: Tenderly, Rainbow, and the last one, my favorite one, Emmanuel and the Sea. Yeah, and he's playing very softly on a steel pan.

That was Corridos Ketamina. It's a duo from Mexico, and we've listened to two tracks. It was first track Tepilin and V Nino. Sorry for not doing correctly in Spanish, but I can do this. I tried it right now with the translator. I was listening to it, and I was like, "No, I can't. I can't repeat it." So yeah, it's a crazy duo. I love it. It's like a mix of trap and rock with the flavor of the Mexican traditional music. Really nice. Really underground, and I really recommend it. So yeah, these two tracks. Now we don't have really time, so we'll. Playing one band from LA, Junior Varsity. Do you really like me? And thank you. Bye.

Do you really like me? If you really like me, you'd think I was hot. You'd know that I don't eat chicken. If you really liked me, you'd know my favorite day of the week is Friday. Really liked me, you'd know that I put hot sauce on just about anything. If you really liked me, you'd know that Grey's Anatomy is my favorite TV show.

0: Mythic, einer der Songs auf dem Album mit starkem Saxophonpart. Dass Laura Misch überhaupt das Saxophon aufgegriffen hat als Jugendliche, verdankt sie den TV-Simpsons, erzählt sie.
1: Yeah, well, it was inspired by Lisa Simpson from The Simpsons, because she has that piece that she plays in the intro. And I just thought she was a really cool character in this cartoon. But also she was the only female saxophonist that was, you know, like in the media. In that sense of like, I didn't really know any other female saxophonists at that time. Obviously there were some, but they weren't like very well known. So yeah, she was really inspiring, if I'm honest. That's the main character.
0: Mit dem Lisa Simpson Saxophon probte die jugendliche Laura Misch in der Rückschau auch eine Art Selbstermächtigung. Das Saxophon war eine eindeutige Ansage an all die Männer in der Familie, die ausnahmslos Violine spielten. 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Das Saxophon verbindet Laura Misch mit Pop, Jazz und R&B, erzählt sie.
1: Because it wasn't just jazz, it was a lot of rap, there was a lot of pop, there was a lot of R&B. Yes, I play a saxophone, which is a jazz instrument in and has a deep origin in that. But actually my my saxophone teacher, he did a lot of the horn sections for bands such as like S Club 7 and Kylie Minogue and Beyoncé. Like he did a lot of more like kind of R&B and pop and the Sugar Babes. So I'd say in some ways I'm just reticent to assign it to one, you know, that I was also like in, to some extent around circles of like the jazz scene, but I certainly wasn't in like a linear way part of like purely part of the jazz scene. And I also didn't go to a conservatoire, so like one of the music colleges like Trinity.

0: really know any other female saxophonists at that time. Obviously, there were some, but they weren't like very well known. So, yeah, she was really inspiring, if I'm honest. That's the main character.
1: Mit dem Leiser Simpson Saxophon probte die jugendliche Laura Misch in der Rückschau auch eine Art Selbstermächtigung. Das Saxophon war eine eindeutige Ansage an all die Männer in der Familie, die ausnahmslos Violine spielten. Vater, Onkel und Großvater hatten sich der Violine verschrieben. Sie liebten klassische Musik und versuchten, diese mit dem Instrument an sie und ihren Bruder Tom weiterzugeben. Das Saxophon verbindet Laura Misch mit Pop, Jazz und R&B, erzählt sie.
0: Because it wasn't just jazz, it was a lot of rap, there was a lot of pop, there was a lot of R&B. Yes, I play a saxophone, which is a jazz instrument in and has a deep origin in that. But actually my saxophone teacher, he did a lot of the horn sections for bands such as like S Club 7 and Kylie Minogue and Beyonce. Like he did a lot of more like kind of R&B and pop and the Sugar Babes. So I'd say in some ways I'm just reticent to assign it to one, you know, that I was also like in, to some extent around circles of like the jazz scene, but I certainly wasn't in like a linear way part of like purely part of the jazz scene. And I also didn't go to a conservatoire, so like one of the music colleges like Trinity or Guildhall. So in some ways I've always felt quite an outsider to like a particular scene.

0: Behörden Jalousia mit dem Hip-Hop-Produzenten Alphamist am Piano. Das Album ging mit Bandaufnahmen in London in die finale Runde. Laura Mischs Field Recordings und Beats fanden mit Marissa Osus Hafenspiel, Matt Davis Gongs und Drum Machines, Thomas Furnells Hurdy-Gurdy und Cat Newlands Cello einen Klangraum, in dem sie atmen konnten. 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
1: Recording, playing with musicians was a complete joy, because to some extent the process of field recording and playing outside and all of this kind of like exploring texture and like we're improvising with the elements, I found deeply inspiring and kind of feeling alive. I felt so alive and I felt so, you know, kind of when you're playing outside, it's an adventure. It's kind of like I love playing outside. I love playing in caves. I feel like I'm like communing with like the landscape, and I don't feel like I need an audience. Like I'm just improvising and I'm kind of playing with the reverb of a cave. In some ways, it can also be quite abstract. And I think to come back to playing with musicians, when I recorded Maria, who I play with a lot, she plays harp and piano, to kind of bounce off and find musical chords and kind of language together again was a real joy. And I also feel like, in a way, being outside in nature and kind of being around all this sort of environmental sonic texture and then coming back to a studio, it gave me a new lens on ideas for like musically directing the kind of tone and sound that I wanted to bring.

0: today was unreal. We jammed in a studio and we drank coconut water. And it was, yeah, it was just like a dream come true. Because we've been listening to him since we were like 12 years old. So I had to pinch myself a few times. Yeah.
1: What? Walk us through the day.

I just got out of the day and I'm riding my bike back and I feel so young, like I'm pushing against the wind for the first time in my life. A majority of people are older than me and a bit beyond, and like a couple of revolutions ahead of me. And I don't know, I feel like I keep thinking that I'm in line, like running the same race, but the wind keeps pushing me further and further back. Like each time there's a tug on something, I make the mistake of looking behind me. I'm always thirsty. If I think too hard, I'll lose a train of thought. It's not me, but it's me, but it's something I'm following, a shadow, a faraway shadow, the one that splits in two when you're approaching a street lamp, and it makes you check. See, you did it again, you look behind you. Bad talk. Watching the bike and listening to Jillian Welch as her voice repeats times over later. I'm watching the water make the concrete look like India ink. I used to spend so much time as a kid watching the inverse reflection. Imagine it was a part of the inverse world. If I waited for the right moment, I could fall in. I think about my friend, how a friend's brother sipped on black ice and died. Short flame. I say experts that some of those that fall in a near-death experience or a traumatic experience heard music. I felt like a boy. I'm wearing a leather.

just got out of a date and I'm riding my bike back and I feel so young, like I'm pushing against the wind for the first time in my life. A majority of people are older than me and a bit beyond, and like a couple of revolutions ahead of me. And I don't know, I feel like I keep thinking that I'm in line, like running the same race, but the wind keeps pushing me further and further back. Like each time there's a tug on something, I make the mistake of looking behind me. I'm always thirsty. If I think too hard, I'll lose a train of thought. It's not me, but it's me, but it's something I'm following, a shadow, a faraway shadow, the one that spins in two when you're approaching a street lamp and it makes you check. See, you did it again, you look behind you. Bad talk. Watching the bike and listening to Jillian Walters, her voice repeats times revelator. I'm watching the water make the concrete look like India ink. I used to spend so much time as a kid watching the inverse reflection. Imagine it was a problem to the inverse world. If I waited for the right moment, I could fall in. I think about my friend, of a friend's brother, who sipped on black ice and died. Short flame. They say experts that some of those that fall in a near-death experience or a traumatic experience heard music. I felt like a boy, I'm wearing a look at the rhythm, right? I not eat, your eye nip us, but I'm reading, right? What was I saying too much? I think I'm a compulsive writer, compulsive thinker. I wouldn't even call myself a writer. There's so many that paint my more beautiful. It makes me want to tear the sky from this curtain rod. I think I'm just nervous and I have too much to say, too much to say, too much to say. This is the fact that I don't talk much of first impressions. I've got a lot to say. And it's the clock, it's incessant ticking, makes me want to throw up. It's weird, it's strange, you're stealing your time. Maybe I don't hate time, maybe I need time. I hate that I have to measure mark time. I hate that I like to be organized. I hate that I hate having my time wasted. But for some reason I can never roll my body too fast and take it to the destination before 10 to 15 minutes after I set on my way. I blame it on black time, I blame it on clear time, I blame it on wanting to resist that I want more, I want more, I want more. I hate capitalism, I hate that time. I hate that I don't have enough time. I hate that time is at fixed. Did you know that time is still at the top of the earth and at the bottom? Fact check me or don't, or buy a grandfather claw for me. In fact, I'll be stumbling in so much, everyone makes space for me to sit. It welcome down and my chest will feel so warm. We won't use words because they understand me, and I understand them. It'll be telepathy in a series of symbols or sounds. First boy I ever loved, I never had to talk to. Just plain or start a half sentence and you understand. I wonder if that's what heaven's like.

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Hope you had a good day with a lot of sun. 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My name is Robert. Welcome to I Eat Beats.

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0: When I come around, I can't back.

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competition there. Every year we fought for them. Every year they lick our asses for our vote.